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It's the way the popcorn smells. It's the way the band be cranking up. It's the way the fans is going crazy right now at Page High School. Friday Night Football Game of the Week, they're taking on Dudley.

flow. 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
1: One or two jams, there was a small part of me that thought when this song started playing, Drake was finna come up out the risers at Fayetteville. 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One of my favorite Cole songs. 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

102 Jams, Monday. 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
1: You must remember this presents The Bisexuals. 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
1: The best.

fake intimidation. Take a minute, take a deep breath, have a little bit of patience. Drizzy, you amazing, you the inspiration. You set the bar for the next generation. You Neo in the Matrix, these just Nemo in the ocean. Small fish making kids feel emotion, using you for promotion. True words have never been spoken. Wanna see written me on a t-shirt like I'm Hulk Hogan. I appreciate the fans rocking with me, this is really just a small token. Really with a visionary, only reason I ain't got a girl and I ain't getting married, cause I'm really out here filling up the itinerary till I'm 6 feet in a cemetery. Bulletproof doors so heavy got me rolling around like a dignitary. Funny how it's only that are waiting on the boy's obituary, cause if I die, it's these that become the sole beneficiary. And what the are they gonna do with it? Had the girls up at 29 on stage twerking with a dictionary. Guilt trips, not church trips when it's cold out here in February. Cause right now, shorty parachuting like she flying for the military. This girl face so pretty, I can only think of missionary.

10, girl, you a 10, girl, you a 10, girl, you a 10, girl, you a 10, girl, you a 10, girl, you a 10, girl, you a 10, girl, you a 10, girl, you a 10, girl, you a 10, girl, you a 10, girl, you a 10, girl, you a 10, girl, you a 10, girl, you a 10, girl, you a 10, girl, you a 10, girl, you a 10, girl, you a 10, girl, you a 10, girl, you a 10, girl, you a 10, girl, you a 10, girl, you a 10, girl, 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

me for free is free to bros. 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Cry for what? These are denim tears. I'm sexy dancing in the house, I feel like Britney Spears.

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1: yeah.
2: Been a minute. Yeah.
1: I've been getting some calls. Oh. People are a little bit worried about you.
2: Not worried.
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1: Why don't you just tell me what's been going on?
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here at Hip Hop 102. Yeah, we be on the radio from 10 to 2 every Friday. A lot of folks during the week always ask me, Showdown, when are you back on? You know when I'm back on. You knew when.

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I'm Showdown. I don't even know if I've said that. 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
1: I smell like new money, yeah, sponsor shoe money, and I throw like dope coat, tea bags, and two honeys. 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
0: Hellcat, this a SRT. Pull up G-Wags, he's three. 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

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Make that jump. Bounce it on the count. Bounce it on the count. Put it in my mouth. 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

0: don't know if you know this, Fleazy, but I've been trying to get my workout on, pimping. 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I sit up. 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I get that in there. I get my workout on is what I'm trying to say. I get that 20-minute workout started at 12 o'clock here on 102 Jam. So I'm going to do that because that's easier than what I was originally trying to do on my own.
1: That's my best friend. Big old booty, business from Texas, West Nessa. 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

friend. Know what I'm saying? 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It's Pluto Bank of 21, you know what I'm saying? 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

650. 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

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I promise you, baby, I'll spend it. I'll take you from, but ain't no kizzy. Let's have a

She with it. Hey, please do remember each and every Friday night right here, 10 to 2, right here, at this place right here, J-Flex Showdown. We hold this thing down. You gonna dig what I'm saying? Just continuous bangers in your face. That didn't sound right. Just continuous music for your ears. Controlling the whole sound system. That's what it's supposed to sound like. 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

all of that. 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Hip Hop 102.

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gas, but the roads electric. 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

popped out with some biker shorts. 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I'm feeling good today. Yeah. 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Uh-huh. 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He gon' drop that neck. 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Turned up with my. Ay. Turned up with my. 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

scarred her. Baby girl, special for real, was made for the stardom. She probably would get there fast if he ain't leave her through postpartum. I tried to be the one for you when that shit got the hardest. Just touched down for a walkthrough. Wonder if you down for a part two. She pouring her heart out on parts two. What happened to that that you talked to? She started choking up, trying to get it out, but it's hard to. Like his karma caught up to him.

Yeah. Everything I rap, I done seen or done it. Your trap ain't doing nothing like Chick-fil-A on Sundays. Bomb on your top, you can merch that.

0: 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What's up? What's good? What's good? What's good? What's good? Shout out to all my folks on the north, south, east, and west side of town. That pretty much covers everybody. Thanks, Showdown. I gotta give a shout out to people that are rocking with me and listening to me and let them know that I know they there. That's what we do when we on Hip Hop 102.
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1: Yeah. 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
1: 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Listen, we about to shake this up right now.
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0: can't keep away. 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
2: Yeah,

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Myself, Jay Flex, we here on the mix just for you. Just trying to hold it down. We'll see y'all next Friday. We're going to party. We're going to bring some more music. 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Like the Biggie song. 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
1: 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Soon as I think I like to hear his friend come. 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Never seen a G5. 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So

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1: Ain't this?
0: They did. They locked him up. He right did a there. U-turn, they locked him up. And then he took the damn woman with him, took Tiny down there with him. Tiny had never been locked up until this. He wants to go down there and drop a hit record again.
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secrets I know got you stressed. 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
0: 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Yeah.
1: I've been getting some calls. 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People are a little bit worried about you.
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0: You were.
1: Why don't you just tell me what's been going on?

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Shorty, what's up, shebang? All of my ops, stay this. 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Yeah.

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0: Two things was going on while that Tusi was playing. The first thing was Drake started making fun of Tusi Dreams again, and y'all know.
1: No,
0: that
1: I didn't. All
0: off.
1: I said, where he at? Yes, Rock, he on stage right now.
0: Yes, you did.
2: I'm on stage right now. Wishing I could play football.
0: See? See what he doing, what? Y'all? See what he doing? Tusi had a dream. Tusi had a dream.
2: Tusi people in Raleigh gonna be like, hey man, this dude named Osama Bin Drinking in Greensboro.
0: Tusi had a dream to play college football, and Drake hated on the dream from day one. From day one, when he found out about it, he hated on the dream.
2: Why did the dream start in the 20s?
0: All right, then.
1: Why did the dream? See, you did
0: it
1: this.
0: It didn't start in the 20s.
1: Oh, yes, it did.
0: That's just when it started.
1: He was on the stage right now singing their favorite song. And it was good. And then he's going to go, yeah, I'm going to play football.
0: Shout out to Tusi, man. Never give up on your dreams.
2: Shout out.
0: And then the second thing that was happening when he was talking about football, he remembered, he said, football come back tonight. And I said, tonight on a Wednesday?
1: And I told her, I said, hey.
0: What is football doing on a Wednesday?
1: I said, why not get it on there? Get the money on a Wednesday, too.
0: So they just want to be on every night.
1: I mean, no. This is not going to be an every night thing.
0: Oh.
1: They're just kicking it off.
0: What are they doing it tonight for?
1: Just what? Why not? I don't know. They can do what they want.
0: And then. Fair enough. Because y'all will be locked in.
1: Oh, everybody.
0: Okay, so who play tonight?
1: Patriots and the Seahawks, Rob. Patriots at the Seahawks.
0: Now, this is what else Drink is mad about. Drake is mad because apparently the game is coming on Netflix.
1: Yeah, you know how Thursday night game.
0: Uh-huh.
1: Tonight's game is on NBC, which is good. Everybody can watch that game, right? Right,
0: why
1: NBC.
0: Why are they doing it?
1: So Thursday, why is Netflix? Netflix, get out of this sports stuff. Y'all gonna get slapped today for trying to joke. Stick with your documentaries, your docs, and all that stuff, your untolds and stuff and stuff. Stick to our stuff. You're doing good. Everybody ain't got Netflix, so they be putting that on Netflix.
0: So you got to have Netflix to watch
1: on
0: Thursday. Well, they been doing. Didn't they have it on? They did Prime last year, didn't they?
1: Yeah, Thursday night on Prime and NFL Network.
0: Yeah, it was still exclusive. I feel like more people got Netflix than Prime.
1: You think?
0: Maybe.
1: I think more people got Prime because guess what?
0: You think more people have Prime?
1: Because it's linked to Amazon and shipping. You know, the Amazon packages and stuff. Everybody get Amazon. I think more people got Prime.
0: You might have said something there.
1: Said something there.
0: I still think
1: Netflix
0: more people got
1: ain't
0: Netflix.
1: Shipping no packages. You do documentaries good. Jumping into sports.
0: Well, there y'all go. Your sports, your football is back.
1: That's right. It's back tonight. Set your fantasy squads.
0: Mm. Didn't nobody answer me why they doing it on Wednesday?
1: And I done been told her, look, they getting the money. More money.

Hillary. 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

let's get the party started. 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
1: It's Big Dre, and you know what you're listening to. 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
2: It's the best of Drink on the Rocks morning show, right here on 102. Enjoy. Drake has started an interesting conversation this morning, telling us about this website, Stud or Dud. Is that the name of it?
3: Stud or Dud, this service. It's a new service, Stud or Dud.
2: Yes.
3: It uses AI to, you know, help folks dig up information on their potential dates or first dates, if you will.
2: And I was telling Drake, I'm not opposed. I'm not opposed to such service. Like, I do think that if I was in the dating pool, like when I started dating somebody, I would just, you know, quick Google search their name, make sure nothing alarming came up, sure no news articles come up about you or anything like that. You ain't been involved in no mess. You know, I think I would do something like that.
3: You know what the stud or dud for me was?
2: What?
3: Say you met a girl in another school.
2: Mm-hmm.
3: Call my homeboy over there to go to their school. Hey, yo, man. You know Sherita Adams? Yeah. What's she about over there? You know? Oh, I did. You know.
2: Well, this is a different time.

0: popular back
1: different
0: then.
1: Different time, ain't it?
0: Drake now, that's weird, though.
1: Now they just adopt them all. Before they even get to know you, they'll just dig into information.
0: You feel like a quick Google search is digging? I don't feel like that's digging.
1: Well, ma'am, that's getting out a shovel. You did, ma'am, you broke the surface of the ground.
0: Good morning.
2: Hey, y'all, Grand Rising.
0: Hey,
2: I just wanted to comment on the background check stuff because I run a background check on every individual that I'm dating. I just think it's the safe thing to do. I think everybody should do that. But when it comes to AI, it's not reliable because AI, like you said, it hallucinates, meaning it can really, it's a data learning machine. So it's really going to give you whatever's on the internet. So you really can't go by those sources. I just, run a regular background check.
1: And can I ask you a question?
2: So, yes.
1: Okay, say if you see a little charge or something when you run a background check, say a little, do you bring it up?
2: Well, it's not really bring it up. I think when I do the background check, it's more for my information because it's more of like I might ask about it to see if you're going to lie about it because I already know. And I like to say I'm only going to ask you a question I already know the answer to. So it's really for me to try to see, one, are you going to lie about it? And then two, really to get some more information. So, yeah, I'll either bring it up or I usually just say, hey, have you ever been, locked up? I'm going to ask. But you have to be careful because a charge is different than a conviction.
1: Yeah.
2: And you know how it be going. So you got to know what you're looking at. But I do ask about it because what?
0: So when you say you run a background check, what do you mean by that?
1: You go to the sheriff website and see if somebody had charges before or something? Or what you mean you run a background check?
2: Well, I'm going to give you my source. So I go personally to truefinder.com. Now, it is like almost $40 to run one, which I don't mind paying.
0: $40?
1: Baby, what?
2: Yes, because, you can do all the extra where you look online and you Google and play detective. But I ain't got time for that. I'd rather just go pull the whole report. I get everything about your family, your sister, your brother, who you connected to, your properties, assets, all of that in one shot. So I just go to truefinder.com.
0: How many times have you done that?
2: Every time I'm dating somebody, seriously, I'm running a background check. And I tell my family and my friends to do the same thing. And I've actually had arguments with females about this. And they said they didn't want to do it, but when they did it, they asked about it. The guy tried to play it off, and come to find out, they ended up having issues about that same type of situation later down the line. So I think it is telling. So I just do it for my safety because I need to know when people be lying, honestly.
0: Okay.
1: But I just still think it's still kind of a little bit... okay, so what if I do have a troubled past, but I've grown from it, and I'm trying, and I'm doing better. And I've just met you, and you asked me something like that, and I don't want to disclose that information yet, and I don't tell you. But you went and done this background check, and you're sitting there looking at me crazy. But
0: it's like you have too much information.
1: It's like
0: too
1: you
0: soon.
1: Have to, yeah, to, yeah. Like it's not. It's weird, man.
0: Like what if they just weren't comfortable enough to tell you?
1: Yeah.
0: But as y'all build and grow, they'll become more comfortable.
2: Right, but why would I want to wait 6 months down the line to find out something that kind of crossed you out from the beginning?
1: Okay, watch this. I met my wife. Mm-hmm. I was a felon. But I didn't want to tell her I was a felon when I met her, because that was an embarrassing time for me. I know that wasn't me. That wasn't me. And I've been doing everything since that day, to try to live a different person than what I was. So I didn't tell her then, but I told her, months after, but not early. You know what I'm saying?
2: Right. I feel that. But honestly, if she was really going to have a problem with it, she would have had a problem with it either in the beginning or the end. To be honest. Mm-hmm. But again, sometimes you can definitely talk about things, and figure it out because everything is not the end all be all. But I just feel in today's society, you got to know stuff because people put their best foot forward. They put on disguise. You don't really know what's going on, especially for these men. I mean, women ain't different.

0: But you just got to know. I got to know. I'm sorry. I got to know what's going on.
1: 102, good morning.
2: Hey, listen. I know y'all ain't doing the snacking right now, but can I please speak on the lady with his background?
1: Sure.
2: Look, the $40 background, she can't. That is stalking. Even the job, when you get a back. Look, my name is D-Nice from High Point. When you get a job, they even ask us ourselves, you know what I'm saying? We have to sign a paper. Do we want to ask, you know what I'm saying, release a background check? So for a person, for a woman out here, she just said on 102 Jams that you go on TrueFind and paying $40 to pull up people's records and all that type of stuff and property. That means she give me the vibes like she in a fraud. As a man, I wouldn't even want to date her anyway if she playing like that. You know where I'm coming from? Like, that's stalking. Then these women out here wonder why nobody ain't got no man. You doing stuff like that. Like, how you gonna pay the $40 and you a regular civilian? You ain't a manager, a boss, or nothing. But you paying $40 for a whole background, but don't even know who the daddy is of your baby. Like, it'd be crazy. You wanna be out here worried about the wrong thing.
3: Hey, I think that if every time I met someone, I was gonna pay the $40 to have their background checked, I just do me. I join Pilates class. I'd have a job. I have Pilates on Monday, Wednesday, or Tuesday, Thursday. Monday, Wednesday, I do pickleball. I do a little karaoke on Thursday nights. Yeah, I go do that. Make sure I get my parlays in on the weekend. I just do me.
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1: Whoa.
2: What was right? When you want zero sugar, go with flavor. Faygo. Flavor!

0: Then he got out, they locked him up again.
1: Ain't this?
0: They did. They locked him up. He did a U-turn, they locked him up. And then he took the damn woman with him, took Tiny down the way. Tiny had never been locked up until this wants to go down there and drop a hit record again.
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1: You can do that right here, right now on 102 Jams. Good morning, boo. 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And the virtual slap session is officially open. So you are welcome to virtually slap anyone or anything you like. All you have to do is give us a call. 336-974-0102 is the number. The question is, who's getting the virtual hands from you today? What's up, boo?
2: I want to smack all the parents that bring their child to the schools and daycare sick.
1: Is that still happening?
0: Oh, yeah.
1: I thought we learned our lesson during COVID with that, y'all.
2: No.
1: Oh, my gosh.
2: Call and sneeze, and please leave your child at home. Please.
1: All right. Hey, your seasonally reminder to leave your kids at home if they sick.
0: Seasonally reminder.
1: Don't want to be around your sick kid.
2: At all.
1: All right, we're going to slap them for you, girl. We got you.
2: Thank you.
1: Mm-hmm.
2: Have a good day.
1: You too, baby. 102, good morning.
3: Good morning.
1: What's up?
3: I was calling to hear about the slapping.
1: Yep, who you want to slap, boo?
3: My coworker.
1: What done happened?
3: Okay, his girlfriend is my homegirl.
1: Okay.
3: She came to me for advice. So I gave it to her. So she went back and told him what I said. So he stepped to me the next day.
1: He stepped to you and did what?
3: He stepped to me the next morning about the situation.
1: Uh-huh.
3: A big grown-ass man. Keep my name out your mouth.
1: Ooh, no, he didn't say that.
3: Yes, he did, girl. I want to smack the shit out of him. And her.
1: Why did she go back? I think you got to be mad at her. Because why would she go back and tell? You came to me and asked me for advice. And as a girl, as your homegirl, I gave you my honest opinion. And then you're going to run back and tell him what I said?
0: I won't.
3: Period.
1: What did you say?
0: I wouldn't talk to her for a while.
3: I'm not. It's a wrap. No, she was asking me what should she do and like that. And I said, don't ask me if you even want to know. Period. And she told me exactly what I said. So, it's cool.
1: Oh, wow.
0: It's messed
3: up. But I do want to smack the shit out of him.
1: We are.
0: I feel you. We are.
1: We're going to slap. For real, both of them. I'm adding a slap for her, too. Because she was trifling. She was real. That's a violation of girl code. You ain't supposed to do that.
3: No, you're not.
1: Okay.
3: I don't get it. But it's cool. Smack his ass.
1: See?
0: Got you.
1: That's exactly why I don't get in the middle of couple stuff. Ever since I got punched in my shoulder.
0: Roxy got punched in the shoulder.
1: That's exactly why I don't get in the middle of couple stuff.
0: Whole shoulder went limp.
1: Shut up.
3: And they keep telling me, you know, that's my home. They leave me out there, but they keep putting me in.
0: All right.
1: We're going to slap them, but we got you.
0: We got you. You have a good day.
3: All right.

0: I'm Drake, and I like to talk ish and hang up on everybody every day.
1: Hey, I'm Rock, and I go off for no reason. For no reason at all. I'm just sick of everything. For no reason.
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0: Inspirational Thursday. As I was perusing the web this morning, Big Drink, I saw that today is National TV Dinner Day.
1: Oh, wow.
0: A real throwback. When's the last time you had a TV dinner?
1: Come on, bro.
0: You don't know.
1: I sure don't. I sure don't.
0: You don't know.
1: Those were different times.
0: Yes, they were. But in honor of Throwback Thursday and National TV Dinner Day, which one was your favorite one? Which TV dinner was your favorite combo?
1: The Salisbury steak with the mashed potatoes and the corn.
0: Okay. Now mine, or he says, okay.
1: I used to love a good chicken Alfredo. What was that? Michelinas.
0: Oh, you getting high class with your TV dinner. I go straight banquet. Let me start there.
1: I'm talking about banquet, yeah. The Salisbury steak.
0: I go straight banquet.
1: Mm-hmm.
0: Them the ones we used to get. Red Box. Red Box.
1: Yeah.
0: I liked the one that had the chicken nuggets in it.
1: I knew you were going to say that.
0: How you know I was going to say
1: that? I knew you were going to say the chicken nugget one. I knew it. For real, I'm going to go ahead and say this. I don't know which other banquet ones you eat, because that's the only ones I ate, was the Salisbury steak or the chicken nugget one.
0: Every now and then.
1: Oh, no, you didn't get crazy.
0: Grandma.
1: Every now and then. Ooh, it sounds like you about to get crazy on me.
0: They had a fried chicken one. I don't know why she was
1: no. Oh, no. No. You're stretching it with them soggy nuggets. We was already stretching it with the soggy nuggets.
0: First of all, I used to like them nuggets.
1: Yeah, they was good. Yeah, it bust them down.
0: It had the nuggets in there. I think it either had corn.
1: I think it had corn.
0: I think it was nuggets, corn, and then you have a little brownie over there.
1: That's what it was.
0: Yeah, you have a brownie.
1: Mm-hmm.
0: I feel like there might have been one more side, but I think it was just the nuggets, the corn, and the brownie.
1: And they had your little sauce. They gave you a little sauce with it.
0: Little sauce pack.
1: Yep.
0: I believe it was barbecue.
1: Yeah, it was. You wasn't getting fancy at all. It was not getting, you know it wasn't getting fancy.
0: So, yeah, just a little something for your Throwback Thursday this morning.
1: Dang,
0: man. And National TV Dinner Day.
1: What's up?
0: Take you back to your childhood, because I tell you, cannot remember the last time I've had one of those.
1: I'm going to go get you a banquet chicken nuggets meal.
0: You know what? I was just thinking that I was going to buy JJ some.
1: See what he say?
0: Yeah. I ain't never bought none.
1: Listen.
0: I ain't never bought none.
1: Listen, the way these kids, they came up on Takis and stuff like that. They better eat that banquet meal.
0: I was about to say, don't act too good for the banquet.
1: Don't you act too good for that.
0: When you come up on...
1: Stuff
0: when
1: Takis
0: is your snack of choice.
1: Some of the stuff they just snack on. That good banquet chicken nuggets, and that corn, and that brownie.
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1: What?
0: I want you to rank these scammers. Rank the scammers.
1: Rank the scammer. All right, let me get my paper ready.
0: Now, I have five scammers that we have came across in years past.
1: All right.
0: And I want you to rank the scams.
1: All right. So, number one being the scammiest of the scams.
0: Yes, number one being the scammiest of the scam, and five being the fifth scammiest of the scam, because they all are scammiest of the scam. Let's get this correct.
1: All right.
0: All right, I'm going to give you person one. Rachel Dolezal.
1: Oh, my goodness.
0: If you people don't remember Rachel Dolezal, in 2015, she was outed as NAACP chapter president. She was posing as a black woman, even going as far as to say that her father was black, until her parents came out and told everybody, like, hey, no, she's very much white.
1: We're her parents, and as you can see, we are white.
0: Rachel Dolezal right there, Roxy. Okay. All right. Coming in next, Dejan Love. Okay, 26 women, $1.3 million scamming him, saying that he was an NFL player and got him to give him money for investments.
1: Okay.
0: All right, next we have Dr. Love, Malachi Love Robinson. In Florida, as a teenager, he posed as a doctor, even opened a clinic down there in Florida. Dr. Love.
1: Dr. Love gotta be number one.
0: Dr. Love. Okay, hold on. Don't get out of right now. Next up.
1: That boy was a teenager. I don't remember Dr.
0: He was
1: Love.
0: A teenager.
1: That's the problem. Dr. Love had a clinic.
0: Yes, he did.
1: A teenager pretending to be a doctor.
0: Yes, he did.
1: He had no credentials.
0: Yes, he did.
1: All right.
0: Yes, he did. Okay, next up, we got Carly Russell.
1: Carly had the whole world looking for
0: Alabama.
1: Her ass.
0: She claimed she saw a baby on the highway. They were walking by herself, a toddler, and she got kidnapped.
1: Drink. She had the entire world looking for her.
0: Looking for her. I wonder what was going on with this toddler that was out there.
1: This is tough.
0: Carly Russell. And last one, Derlin Roberts. I know you forgot about Derlin. Do you remember that Tampa police press conference, and that lady posed as a sign language interpreter? And she was up there doing a whole lot of nothing with her hands.
1: I do remember. Okay, what was her name?
0: Derlin Roberts.
1: Okay. Derlin's going number five.
0: I would think you would put Derlin at five.
1: All right.
0: Not mad at that at all.
1: The fake sign language interpreter.
0: Fake sign language at five.
1: Nobody was hurt. You couldn't tell me the difference.
0: Listen, I thought she was on it.
1: She was really faking it real good.
0: She did it very good.
1: And also, how did she even get
0: How did she get there? That was on spot. They said, get somebody here today.
1: How did she get that job?
0: Roxy, they say, get somebody here today. She showed up.
1: Number four, I'm going Rachel Dolezal.
0: You're going Rachel. Okay. You know, Rachel's name is something even blacker now.
1: Rachel, please.
0: It is.
1: Number three.
0: Then it gets tight.
1: It's getting tight here.
0: It gets tight.
1: Number three. I think I'm going Dejan.
0: I was going to say, I'm going to help you out. I think you're going Dejan.
1: I think I'm going Dejan at three.
0: I think you're going Dejan. Now that two and one gets tight.
1: That 1.3 million.
0: Yeah.
1: Like, wow, you were really a scammy Negro.
0: Yeah.
1: Number two, Carly Russell. She had, like, the whole country looking for her, and we were so serious about her. And remember, let me tell you something. See, I got to put y'all back at that time, because we forget as time goes on. See, there was a lot of racial tension in the world. We was
0: it
1: like,
0: was.
1: No, when black women go missing, y'all don't never take it serious.
0: And y'all got on the hunt.
1: And we went on the hunt, didn't we?
0: And it was all a lie. Just because she wanted her boyfriend to think so. Wasn't it something around her boyfriend?
1: I don't even remember.
0: Gosh.
1: It was something foolish. And number one, I'm sorry. As soon as you said that name, I said, he's one. He is one of one.
0: Dr.
1: Because
0: Love.
1: Because that Dr. Love, my goodness.
0: Malachi Love Robinson.
1: What a time we had on social media when Dr. Love was outed.
0: People went to Dr. Love.
1: We had a time. The time we have it with Dejan.
0: Yeah.
1: Oh, we had that with Dr. Love when this came out. Y'all, that boy was, and to think, like, you were smart enough.
0: You were smart enough.
1: To fool people. Into really thinking you were a doctor. You probably had what it took.
0: To go ahead and be a real one for real.
1: To actually go ahead and do
0: it. Go ahead and do it.
1: You have what it took to actually do it.
0: Yeah.
1: But you just wouldn't. So.
0: Scamming.
1: Yeah. So my top five. Darlin Roberts, the fake sign language interpreter. Yep. Number four, Rachel Dolezal, the fake black woman. Number three, Dajon Love, the fake football player. Number two, Carly Russell, the fake kidnap girl.
0: Okay.
1: And number one, as the top scammiest scammer on my list, Dr. Love.
0: Yeah.
1: The fake doctor.
0: Yeah. Good list.
1: It's good right there.
0: That was a good ranking, Rob.
1: Mm-hmm.
0: That was a good ranking. Hey.

0: 10. Girl, you a 10, girl, you a 10, girl, you a 10. Girl, you a 10, girl, you a 10, girl, you a 10. Girl, you a 10, girl, you a 10, girl, you a
1: 10. 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

0: the best of Drink on the Rocks.
1: Right here on 102 Jams. Hey, 719. Huh? 719. Big Drink got a little food news here for you right now. September 1st, Rock.
0: Don't you always.
1: And that's right, Rock. Guess who admitted, Rock, that their chicken nuggets were rubbery? I'll give you a guess. Let's start. Well, who do you think admitted that their chicken nuggets were rubbery?
0: Let me think. Has rubbery nuggets?
1: That's where I wanted to go. Who you think had rubbery nuggets?
0: Who has nuggets I can't stand? Where would I never go to get nuggets?
1: Oh, yeah. I'm surprised you ain't said this place yet.
0: I don't think I've ever gotten nuggets from Burger King.
1: There we go. Burger King admits. Burger King. They announced they're rolling out new chicken nuggets because the old ones are too rubbery and dry, they said. And guess what? I agree. They're rolling out new chicken nuggets and sauces, they say. Yeah.
0: You know what? Really, Burger King never really had to. They could really just eliminate the nuggets and stick with bringing the chicken fries back to glory.
1: Mm.
0: That's really what they can do. Because the chicken fries used to be jumping.
1: Now, I hope with the change in the nuggets and whatever, like they do kind of make the chicken fries better also.
0: Like, focus on those.
1: Because they used to be a little rubbery, too. They started to get a little rubbery.
0: Just get rid of the nuggets.
1: They were my faves.
0: We don't even think about going to y'all for nuggets. So y'all really don't have to focus on that. Y'all could focus on bringing the chicken fries back to their original glory.
1: Yes.
0: And we'd appreciate that.
1: You know, that's my side. I get a burger and the chicken fries as a side.
0: Yes, you have mentioned that. You have mentioned that.
1: That's my thing.
0: But I am hearing, though, I've been seeing all these videos, Drink, that the Whopper has returned back to its original glory. Now, you know, I don't eat red meat. So, but I was thinking about going over there and trying that that plant-based Whopper.
1: Guess what?
0: What?
1: It has. I haven't mentioned it to you, but on occasions in the recent 2 months, stop laughing. On occasions in the recent past 2 months, I have been and gotten a Whopper, a couple. And yeah, they back.
0: Okay.
1: Yeah, it's back.
0: Okay.
1: Yeah.
0: All right. So they said they have improved on the Whopper and now they want to improve on
1: The nuggets.
0: Okay. I like when companies acknowledge that, you know what, maybe we haven't been what we used to be, but we want to fix it.
1: You know, another company that also did that, Wendy's.
0: Their CEO said they're
1: vowing a change also in better quality because they realized they started to cut corners on quality. Wendy's has come out, Rossi. They say they realized they were cutting corners on the quality too. Now they're saying they're about to push into a better quality of food as well.
0: That's what y'all need to do. And you know what? Rest in peace, Dave. Because I know he's rolling over with the quality of food y'all got Dave. Over there right now.
1: When Dave was on the commercials, the quality was there.
0: He'd have never stood for this.
1: He'd have never stood for
0: where Wendy's has gone. Wendy's really used to be like where you could go to eat. Like you would get a good meal for value.
1: Listen. That is right.
0: Now? Mm-mm.
1: And bring back the Carolina Classic. Why did you let that go?
0: Oh, I knew he was going there.
1: Makes me mad. And last but not least, Roxy, guess who?
0: I was about to say, what's last in Drake's food news?
1: Last. Guess who's bringing back their steak nuggets?
0: Ew.
1: Huh?
0: Arby's.
1: Yes.
0: Arby's, please.
1: They brought them back for a limited time, Rock.
0: Ew.
1: Along with a new horsey ranch sauce. You know, they got the horseradish. They got the horsey ranch sauce.
0: Hold on. Y'all like them steak nuggets?
1: That's what I was like. I was like, hold on. We wasn't on that.
0: I thought they got rid of them because wasn't nobody on them.
1: Roxy tried to go get me by there and try them. I was like, no, I won't.
0: I told Drink. I was like, go try the steak nuggets.
1: I mean, I'm straight.
0: Well, when they bringing them back?
1: Hey, but they back now.
0: Oh, they back. Drink, you got to go try them.

0: You gotta go at least try them. The ones I be seeing online look dry. I mean, dry. Real dry. You better get that horse ranch or whatever that is.
1: I'm definitely not doing that. I ain't never done no horseradish sauce. I ain't doing that. I ain't doing that either. No. No. No. But I tell you what. I tell you what. I might try them new nuggets at Burger King, though. I'm going to try them new nuggets.
0: All right. Well.
1: As a side to my Whopper.
0: Appreciate that food news from you. Yeah. All right. Drake going to go. I'm going to convince him to go try the steak nuggets over there at Arby's. Child, how much they cost? They probably $10 for six.
1: Oh, they better not.
0: Arby's is expensive. I don't even see how y'all still eating them. No. The last time me and Drake went there, our food was like $30.
1: Hey, yo. Hey, them two combos, that done Roxy was hot. Because she picked up the tab. She picked up the tab that day for lunch. And she was hot. She was like, we in Arby's with a 31. It was like $31, $32, something like that. She was like, we can hit Arby's with $30.
0: We could have went to Chili's.
1: Why are you quick?
0: 102, good morning.
2: Good morning, y'all.
0: What's good?
2: Welcome back, Drake.
1: Good morning.
2: Man, look here. I will never eat them steak bites again. I was so wanting to get them things. And when I got them, they taste like moose kneecaps.
1: Okay? Now, Rob.
2: They need to let them go.
1: Now, Rob.
2: Do not eat that, Roxy. Do not.
1: Now. She's trying to get me to go try them, bro. She's trying to get me to go try them.
0: I can't eat them. No. I don't eat red meat, but I want Drake to try them just so he could report back.
2: No, Drake. Don't do it, Drake.
1: Look.
2: Don't do it.
1: I mean, I feel like I can take my man word for it.
0: All right. I do, too. Please moose do. Kneecaps is crazy.
1: Hey, now, that's a comparison right there. You're
0: that's
1: like, now, look.
0: Crazy. They was dry. They be looking dry. Was they dry?
2: Yeah, they was real dry. And then I'm with Drake on the horseradish sauce. Like, that stuff go to you. No, that's worse than wasabi. I ain't messing with that either.
0: Yeah. I don't like wasabi.
1: Yeah, I ain't never wanted to like that horseradish sauce. Nah, none of that. Nah.
2: Yeah.
1: Hey, appreciate it, bro.
0: All right.
2: You know it.
0: So it's a no?
1: Yep.
0: Okay.
1: Yeah. We can just let it be.
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0: 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It's 8:43. You're listening to Drink on the Rocks morning show, and your favorite unk is in the building with Thotspiration. It's Klee.
1: Ooh, yeah. Yeah. Yeah, yeah, yeah, yeah.
0: Yeah.
1: Oh, hell no. What you doing? What you think you doing?
0: I was trying to add a little ad lib on the end. Yeah. I have been practicing.
1: Man, I'm trying to.
0: You didn't like it?
1: This girl trying to come up missing. This girl.
0: Because I added an ad lib.
1: This girl trying to come up missing. You don't mess. You see, and you know what's crazy is, you know I'm an artist and I'm sensitive. Hmm? And you know I'm sensitive.
0: You didn't like it? Are you saying all this to say you didn't like it?
1: No, I'm saying to say that we didn't need it.
0: Oh.
1: We don't need nothing after my years. I yell that mother out. It's all good. I'm going to go to work. But you know what? Let me go on. Yeah. I ain't going to let it ruin it. I got a good Labor Day trip coming up to Hickory. Going down to Hickory.
0: Shout out to Hickory.
1: And then after I leave Hickory on Saturday, I'm going to Daytona Beach.
0: Mm-hmm.
1: You know.
0: You have a very eventful weekend ahead.
1: Yeah, I do.
0: I wasn't trying to ruin nothing. I was just trying to be down. That's
1: you
0: all.
1: Can't. You can't. You can't. You know, you can't rain on a player parade.
0: Okay.
1: Come on, tell me something. Yeah. Inspirational quote number one.
2: Unless your kid is selling Don Julio, get that fundraiser book out of my face.
1: Yeah. We want something we can use. We tired of all this other stuff that we don't want. We want something we can use.
0: That little tired wrapping paper towel. We don't want that.
1: No. We don't want that at all.
0: Word.
1: Yeah, get us something we can use.
0: A word.
1: Yeah. The inspirational quote number two.
2: Why in the hell did they stop painting speed bumps yellow? I was just in the air.
0: Honey. They get real deceptive.
1: They get real.
0: It just had a little white stripe on it. I was like, what is that supposed to be?
1: Hey, you thought it was a little makeshift parking space. Hit it.
0: I was like, what is going on?
1: Yeah. They just got them in neighborhoods now, too. There's a black hump.
0: Sneak up on you.
1: Yeah, you better be careful out there.
0: Hmm.
1: Inspirational quote number three.
2: Y'all been asking where them scamming ass ends at all summer, and here come Dejan Love.
0: And here he come, right? The scammer of all scammers.
1: Hey, y'all was looking for him, too. That's what y'all been. Y'all been in the club all summer. Where am I scamming? Yeah, here go Dejan. 1.3 million.

0: It's Big Dre, and you know what you're listening to. It's the best of the DR right here on 102 Jams. You know what you're listening to right now? It's the best of the DR right here on 102 Jams.
1: Drake, there is a special request for you inside Free For All Friday this morning.
0: Oh, yeah?
1: Good morning, boo. You're listening to the DR right here on 102 Jams. It's 6:52, and on Monday, Drake was not here.
0: Mm-hmm.
1: He was making his way back to North Carolina from Philly after doing his comedy thing over the weekend. So he was not able to give us his opinion on Couples Court.
0: Mm-hmm.
1: And someone asked if you can do that. So
0: I'm glad you brought that up.
1: Let's get into it.
0: Glad you brought that up. Because guess what I did on Monday?
1: What?
0: As I was driving back.
1: What?
0: I was pushing. I got to the airport. I was like, man, I need to catch the rest of some of the, you know, the last part of the show.
1: Mm-hmm.
0: And it picked up good. It picks up, oh, man, Salisbury and right before that, oh, it gets.

0: Jackson. Well, we hey, Roanoke County, what's up? We good and clear down there.
1: Uh-huh.
0: Hey, I was coming through and I heard it.
1: Okay. All right, your opinion. Save it. Because I'm just going to read it. For anybody that is like you and they weren't here Monday,
0: okay,
1: I'm just going to catch them up in case they missed it.
0: Hey, before you read it, you know what I did?
1: What?
0: Oh, I called you 3 times.
1: Oh, you did?
0: Hey, baby. And it was near the end of the show. It was 9:50-something. I was like, boy, this girl ain't going to answer this phone. I'm talking about, hey, you know what? I called 3 times, and guess what? Like, to the point where it gave me the bang, bang at the end. Like, I let it ring out. 3 times.
1: Why didn't you tell me you was trying to call?
0: Oh, I was like, man, by that time, I was like, dang, man, I'm going to miss it, man. I tried to get in so bad.
1: All right, boom. All right, well, you can get it in right now.
0: Boom.
1: All right, so on Mondays, if you're new here, if you don't know, we have a segment called Couples Court, okay? Mm-hmm. If you're going through something with your boo, you can write in and get our opinions on how we think you should handle the situation or what we think you should do.
0: Yeah.
1: So on Monday, we had a lady write in, and she said, I've been married for 6 years, and I work as the receptionist for a small dentist office. Many times I double as a personal assistant because I help the doctor keep up with personal commitments as well as work commitments. I've been working for him for 15 years and we're basically like family. He's also married, and because it's such a small office, everyone that works there knows his wife and their kids. They've invited us into their homes for Christmas and birthday parties, and they also attended me and my husband's wedding. It's a perfect working situation for me, and I love my job. Last week, I celebrated my 15-year work anniversary, and as a thank you for all my dedication and years of service, my boss gave me a car. For clarity, he didn't buy me a car. 2 years ago, he bought his daughter a new car, but she didn't like it. It's a 2024 Nissan Pathfinder, and she said it's too big for her, so she bought something different. My car is always having issues, and it isn't really reliable, so my boss said he thought of me immediately when his daughter gave the car back. I was overjoyed when he gave it to me because I thought it was such a blessing, but my husband didn't think so. He was pissed when I came home with the car. He said that kind of gift was inappropriate and no man should ever gift another man's wife a car. He questioned my relationship with my boss and accused him of having a crush on me. He also asked me why I thought it was okay to take a gift that expensive from another man. Then after he was done with his tirade, he told me I need to give the car back. I'm going to do that because he feels so passionately about it, but I want to know which one of us y'all think is tripping. Him for acting out over the gift or me for accepting it? Was I wrong to take something that expensive from another man, or is my husband's pride and ego keeping him from accepting a gift that we really need?
0: You want my opinion on it?
1: Yes. What are your thoughts?
0: Hey, me and the draw be pathfinding. I'm throwing, we be in the streets as we speak. Huh? I be getting up on Saturday washing it because it's a 2024. Because it's a 2024. I be getting up on Saturday. I make sure it's clean.
1: We'll take care of that.
0: We'll take care of that. You got to take care of that. We'll get some WeatherTech. We'll get some WeatherTech car free. So I can get some WeatherTech mats in the floors.
1: Splurge a little bit.
0: Yeah. Oh, I'll just splurge a little bit. Get some WeatherTech. If it ain't got 10, I might get a little 10. If it ain't got no 10, I might get a little 10. If it ain't got no 10, get a little 10. Yeah, buddy.
1: Doing it big for the Pathfinder.
0: Yeah, yeah. You know, hey, I'll be done asking. I'll be like, hey, see if you gonna fill it up before you give it to me. You don't get nobody no car with a half a tank.
1: Because that's what they do at the dealership.
0: That's what they do at the dealership. Yeah, they make sure it's full when
1: make
0: they
1: sure
0: get it.
1: Full.
0: Make sure it's full. And I was listening to some of the responses. I was like, oh, wow.
1: So you don't see a problem.
0: I don't see
1: with
0: a problem
1: the car
0: with,
1: as a gift in no, this situation.
0: No. Dentist offices are probably like that. You know, like, mm-hmm. You know, if you've been working with somebody like that, y'all probably y'all family by then.
1: Yeah.
0: You understand what I'm saying? And like I say, probably,

0: already know their situation. He knew the situation. And like, hey, you know what? I got this car sitting there.
1: Mm-hmm.
0: And I ain't going to do nothing. I ain't going to drive it. Yeah, y'all here, you can have it. I would have showed up next day, gave that man a hug.
1: As the husband.
0: What's up? Man, appreciate you. Appreciate you, Jim. You know we needed it, man. What's up? Labor Day is coming up. So, wait, your place? We're cooking out at your place? Because you know he the dentist. We're cooking out at your place? Sure, I'll be over there.
1: So, there's how he feels about that.
0: Yeah, buddy. Yeah, buddy.
2: Bring the beef back.
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0: And I like to talk ish and hang up on everybody every day.
1: Hey, I'm Rock, and I go off for no reason. For no reason at all. I'm just sick of everything. For no reason.
0: You're listening to the best of the DR right here on 102.
1: Enjoy.
0: It's the first of the month, and we are here. Good morning, boo.
1: That's right. The first of the month. They almost cut off my internet and told me you better make a payment of $130 today or else we will. Yeah. Yeah.
0: What kind of internet you got for $130? How many bills is that? Hey, it's the DR hanging out with you right here on 102 Jams. Good morning, boo, and happy Tuesday. Happy September to you. September babies, how y'all feeling? Huh? Yeah. How are y'all feeling, September babies? September Virgos? What else is in September? I think Libra.
1: Boom. Got a lot of September birthdays.
0: Yeah.
1: In my family. Gosh.
0: Oh, okay.
1: It's a lot, man.
0: Yeah. Yeah, I just came out of birthday season with all of my friends and whatnot, and I'm actually glad about it.
1: Gosh, man.
0: Like, I don't remember when everybody's birthdays just became stacked up like that. But I'm done. I'm glad. I'm done, and I'm very glad about it.
1: It's a few up, man. It's too many in this month in my family for me.
0: Yeah, get ready for your birthday season.
1: Get ready
0: for your birthday season.
1: Mm-mm.
0: You know what I think it is? I think people are doing too much for, like, all birthdays. Like, back in the day, like, you would only celebrate milestone birthdays like that.
1: Yeah.
0: Like, for a milestone birthday, you'll go out of town. For a milestone birthday, you'll do a big shebang. Now it's like every birthday, somebody got to do a big shebang.
1: And guess what? I'm not showing up.
0: It's like, bruh.
1: I'm not showing up.
0: You're turning 37.
1: What is it? Go on with life, man. Got done.
0: You're turning 37.

0: You turning 37, okay?
1: Why
0: going
1: are we
0: out
1: going
0: there
1: on a trip for your 37th birthday?
0: You know
1: that
0: what I'm saying?
1: That don't even make no sense. That ain't even a milestone.
0: Go on, go get your Kabuto Arigato and go on back to the crib.
1: Did y'all see the lady that married 50 for her birthday?
0: I remember that.
1: This was a couple weeks ago. If you did not see it, there was a woman that went viral for marrying
0: the number 50.
1: Like her age. Like she was turning 50 and she was marrying, like Drake said, the number 50, her age of 50. And when I tell you, that was one of the nicest ceremonies I have ever seen.
0: Yeah, she had it laid in.
1: Like, don't get it twisted. When I saw an interview, she did an interview after she went viral, and she said she spent like over $200,000. So just understand, like, she spared no expense. Everything was beautiful. Like, I was in here looking at the ceremony, just pointing stuff out to Drake. Like, no, Drake, look at that draping. Look at them flowers. Look at that floor.
0: Yeah.
1: Like, all of that costs money. Then the reception, her dress. Like, she looked gorgeous, and it looked like a beautiful ceremony.
0: Didn't you tell me that you saw that she actually had a boyfriend or something like that?
1: Yes.
0: What a way to send a message, huh? This year, I'm marrying 50. And then she went crazy with the decoration and everything. So she put a message out there like, yeah, I'm marrying 50 this year, buddy. So next year, you know what's up, and you know how you better do it. Look at this.
1: Y'all, it was already crazy that she, like, went all out like that to marry 50.
0: Yeah.
1: But let me tell you something. She got to be loved because all her people was with it.
0: People was there.
1: All her people were there.
0: Listen, either they were there in support or they wanted to eat. Listen.
1: I don't care which one it was. They were there. They was there and they was dressed up. They looked nice. Like everybody. It was like a black tie wedding. Everybody was dressed up. Then the reception was laid out. And then in that same interview where she said that it cost like $200,000, she also revealed that she has a boyfriend that she's been with for 14 years.
0: $200,000?
1: So it became even more confusing.
0: Wait, hold on. What'd you say how much that cost?
1: $200,000. She said over $200,000, or she might have said around $200,000, something like that. And then she was like, she was going to Paris for her honeymoon.
0: With 50. All right. Man. Nah, people was there to eat. Because I can tell by the decoration, she had a good spread of food, too. She had to have a good spread. She had a good spread. She had a good spread.
1: Oh, baby, I could tell by the decor she had a good spread. I
0: know
1: spread. That spread.
0: They were there to eat, Rob. They was like, you know.
1: And I know she mentioned open bar, too.
0: What's her name, Rob?
1: I can't remember what the lady name was.
0: God, duh.
1: All you got to do is Google the lady that married 50. She's coming right up.
0: Hey, that invitation came to somebody's crib. They was like, hey, babe, you know she's an invitation. You going to marry 50. They was like, shoot, you know we going because you know how she do. She love to eat. It's going to be some good. And it's open bar.
1: Let me tell you something. That ceremony was laid out. Laid out.
0: I'm talking about made mine look like the flea market.
1: Honey, mine too. Mine too.
0: All that stuff, she.
1: $200,000? I said all that to say, get ready for your birthday season, Drake. September.
0: Oh, man, no. Too many of them.

0: What's up? Let's take a trip. Have you ever read The World Is Yours? On a blimp.
1: Brand new, you heard it.

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1: It's Drink on the Rocks morning show on 102 Jams. Good morning, boo. You're listening at 8:49. And right now we are inside the stream session where we get together and talk about all the things we've been streaming. Music, movie, shows, the good and the bad. We discuss it all in the stream session. Mm-hmm. But right now I want to have a little bit of fun inside the stream session, Big Drink. I want to play Take Your Pick Tuesday inside the stream session. Now, this list is actually a listener-submitted list of black classics. Take Your Pick Tuesday, black classics. Now, our last Take Your Pick Tuesday was black comedies. This one is black classic movies, all right? So how Take Your Pick works is I give you two options. I give Drink two options. He takes his pick of the two, and then we just continue until we get down to a winner. All right? So today's category, again, is black classics. You can play along with Drink, see if you agree with his picks or if you don't. Big Drink, are you ready? I know you're passionate about this category here, black classics.
2: Yep.
1: All right. First up, Color Purple or New Jack City?
3: What?
1: Color Purple or New Jack City?
2: Huh?
1: Of the two, take Color your Purple. 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
2: Color Purple.
1: Color Purple or Juice?
2: 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Color Purple.
1: Color Purple or Boys in the Hood?
2: Boys in the Hood.
1: Boys in the Hood or Malcolm X?
2: Boys in the Hood.
1: Boys in the Hood or What's Love Got to Do with It?
2: Ooh, Ike was something, wasn't he?
1: Something horrible.
2: But Boys in the Hood.
1: Boys in the Hood or Menace to Society?
2: Menace.
1: Menace to Society or Bad Boys?
2: Bad Boys.
1: Bad Boys or Waiting to Excel?
2: Bad Boys.
1: Bad Boys or Players Club?
2: Players Club.
1: Players Club or Belly?
2: Players Club.
1: Players Club or In Too Deep?
2: Players Club.
1: Players Club or Soul Food?
2: Dang. Players Club.
1: Players Club or Ray?
2: Players Club.
1: Players Club or Creed?
2: Players Club.
1: Players Club or Lean On Me?
2: Dang. Why you do that? Lean On Me?
1: Lean On Me or Higher Learning?
2: Whoa. Now that's a B-side one that people, it don't get its respect.
1: You know what? You told me I need to watch that. I've never seen it.
2: Get his respect. I'm going to stay Lean On Me.
1: Lean On Me or Coach Carter?
2: Lean On Me.
1: Lean On Me or Remember the Titans?
2: Lean On Me.
1: Lean On Me or Rosewood?
2: Touching my heart now. Lean On Me.
1: Lean On Me or Do the Right Thing?
2: Do the Right Thing.
1: Do the Right Thing or Poetic Justice?
2: Do the Right Thing.
1: Do the Right Thing.
2: It's only one other movie that could have took out everything out of that. It's only one movie that could take everything out.
1: Okay, what was it?
2: I'm glad you didn't say it. School Days.
1: That is Drink's one.
2: Listen here.
1: That's Drink's movie right there.
2: And listen here.
1: All right, so Drink's finished with Do the Right Thing.
2: Not bad. Not Do the Right Thing is good.
1: All right, so that was our stream session edition of Take Your Pick Tuesday. That was a listener submitted list. John.
2: Big shout out.

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let's get the party started. See you at the bar, you was hardly talking. That's when I knew that your heart was scarring. Friends to lovers need a part to star in. Like, wait, babe, let me ask your pardon. This ain't Gucci, this is Prada, darling. If you want something, you can ask me,

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2: 102, good morning.
3: Good morning.
2: What's up?
3: I said, I just want to slap somebody. I just really want to slap Facebook and all my followers.
1: Why are you slapping all your followers?
3: Because they see my posts of all my artwork, all my rugs, and all my shoes, my custom shoes, and they don't never share my none of my posts. They like it. They see me in person. They say, what's up? They say, oh, I see your work, man. I like your work. But they don't never share it. They don't never heart it. So I just want to slap Facebook.
2: Dang.
1: No doubt.
3: No doubt. No doubt. I appreciate
2: maybe
3: y'all, man.
2: Maybe I should do a better job sharing my friends' stuff.
3: Yeah, man, because that's really important. Even, and I mean, my friends don't support, and I don't ask for no support. Y'all don't really got to buy nothing. Just share it.
2: Maybe you should ask for support by way of sharing your stuff.
3: That's what I ask for, and they always say, and when they see me in person, they say, oh, yeah, we're going to do it. Oh, I like it, da-da-da. And then when I post it, I get one share, two shares. No, I get one heart, two hearts.
1: Are these really your friends? Because you say when I see them in passing, you don't really say like we be talking and, you know.
3: Nah, I see them like when they really my friends. And I mean, I see these people almost every day. And nobody ever, they are all my friends. They say, oh, we going to do it. Never do it. So I want y'all to slap the whole Burlington.
2: Hey, we going to slap them.
1: No doubt.
2: If I was on Facebook, no. I'd share it. But I ain't on Facebook. Yeah. Drink, go on there and share it.
3: Yeah, share, man. I'm on Instagram, too, man. My Instagram is...
2: What's your Instagram?
3: Mr. 9 a.m. Rug Love. I make rugs, too.
1: Mr. 9 a.m.?
3: Uh-huh.
1: M-R or spell out Mr.?
3: It's M-R, the number 9 a.m.
1: Mm-hmm.
2: And then what?
3: Yeah, it's Mr. 9 a.m. Rug Love.
2: Okay. I'm going to go check your stuff out.
3: Yeah, go check me out, man. Share me, man. Shout me out.
2: You just shouted yourself out.
1: Yeah.
3: All right. I appreciate y'all. Y'all have a good one.
2: Appreciate you, baby.
3: Yep.
2: You got some nice stuff on there?
1: Hmm?
2: You got some nice stuff on there?
1: I don't really see anything. I mean, he shows some things that he's doing, but I don't see a finished product.
2: Love.
1: I feel like if you're doing rugs and things like that, yes, you can show you doing the rugs and the process it takes, but you need to show a finished product.
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on him. Extort, bully the flow on him. Say Drake, I hear you like I'm young. You better not ever go to cell block one. To any that talk to him and they in love, just make sure you hide your little sister from him. They tell me Chubb's the only one that get your hand-me-downs. And party at the party playing with his nose now. And Baca got a weird case, why is he around? Certified lover boys, certified pedophiles. Wop, wop, wop, wop, wop, that him up. 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Why you trolling like a, ain't you tired? Trying to strike a chord, and it's probably A minor.

selling us some slaves. Atlanta was the Mecca, building railroads and trains. Bear with me for a second, let me put y'all on game. The settlers was using town folk to make them richer. Fast forward 2024, you got the same agenda. You run to Atlanta when you need a check balance. 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
0: It's Free Fall Friday right here on 102 Jams. Good morning, boo. 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It's 7:45.
1: Yeah.
0: And on Free Fall Friday, you control the radio all morning long. So let's chat. What's on your mind? All you got to do is give us a call to get the conversation started. 336-974-0102. Good morning.
2: There you go. Say hello. Say hello.
1: All right. Here we go. Coach him up.
3: Can you handle that much caffeine?
4: I want to slap my teacher.
1: But why you want to slap your teacher?
4: Because she gave me a road up yesterday. Because me and my friend were playing. Then another person went and told that we were throwing popcorn, that I was throwing popcorn. Then she looked at me. Then she went back. So then I went back in the classroom. Then we were playing again. Then she went back and said that I was throwing popcorn. And then she believed her over the person that I was throwing popcorn with. When she didn't even say anything, like she didn't say she didn't like it. She never said she did like it.

0: like it. We were just playing.
1: Okay, hold on. Okay, first, look at, where are you throwing popcorn?
0: Yes.
1: Where are you supposed to be throwing popcorn?
0: No.
1: Hey, put your mom on the phone.
2: See, that man, they got drunk about to cuff my ass. All right, I'll be back. Hello?
1: Hey, mama.
2: Yeah, in my defense, the testing was over. Shut up, boy. The testing was over. And they were allowed to play, and him and the little girl were playing. It's his best friend. They were playing, and the other little young lady, she didn't like it. So she went and told the teacher, white lady, not saying that I got a white grandma, so it's nothing like that. But Caucasian lady, she went and told her, because it was two black kids playing, and the little white girl went and told the lady. And she looked at my son with an ill face. My son said she looked at him with an ill face. Told him no pain of mind. So him and the little girl start playing again and throwing popcorn. And the little girl goes back and tell the teacher again. So she goes back to tell him, well, I'm writing you up and calling your mama. She didn't call me, though.
1: I mean, I just asked him, where you throwing popcorn? He said yes. And where you supposed to be throwing popcorn? He said no. So I don't understand why the teacher's getting slapped for the write-up.
2: Well, because she believed the girl that, like, it was a bad thing. But the young lady, Mahasa, said that she wasn't mad or anything. It was the other young lady that was upset that they were playing. So he was upset that he got in trouble. So, but I spoke to the lady herself, and then she got upset about the little girl. I don't know.
1: Hey, I already know what's going on here.
3: I'm confused.
1: Yeah, no, I'm not. I already know what's going on. I don't know if we're going to honor this one.
3: What was the write-up was for him throwing popcorn?
2: Yes.
3: Which he was doing?
2: Yes, he was.
3: So what are we talking about here? What does the little white girl and the white teacher and all that have to do with any of this?
2: Because it's two black kids.
1: Because there was two black kids throwing popcorn.
3: Who cares?
1: And the white girl went and told the white teacher, so therefore they picking on two black kids.
3: First of all, she gave him a chance. She gave him a chance to stop doing it. When she looked at him, she gave him the look like he needed to stop. They didn't. They went back and started doing it again.
1: Hey, Rob. I'm just telling you what she's trying to say. Yeah. She's trying to say the little white girl went and told on two black kids, and the white teacher believed her. And
3: but they were doing it.
1: No. Listen, I'm trying to tell you what she's trying to say.
3: What? I'm missing what she's trying to say. They were doing it.
1: That's what she's trying to say.
3: It's not like the girl lied on them. They were doing pretty what much, she said they were doing.
1: Pretty much, they want to slap the teacher for the write-up.
3: No.
1: Because that little white girl told the white teacher and them two black. Yeah.
3: No.
1: And we'll holler at y'all.
3: 102, good morning.
4: Good morning. I want to smack the lady that just got off the phone.
1: Mm-hmm. Yeah, I knew it was coming.
3: We'll honor this one.
1: We'll honor it.
3: We will honor it.
1: Yeah.
3: No explanation needed.
1: Made
3: we got
1: you mad, didn't it?
4: Thank you.
1: Have a good one.
3: 102, good morning.
5: Good morning.
3: What's up,
5: boo? I want to slap that parent and that child.
3: Mm-hmm. Yeah.
5: Because the little boy knew he wasn't supposed to do it. And then the mama trying to justify him doing it. Like, make it make sense.
1: Yeah, and the mama's trying to justify it through race.
5: Right, like, your son, man, he knew he wasn't supposed to do it. Own up to it.
3: Yeah.
1: Exactly. What about accountability, right?
5: Yes.
1: Hey, appreciate
5: like,
1: your
5: he
1: call.
5: He knew he wasn't supposed to do it. He want to do it anyways.
1: Appreciate your call.
5: You're welcome.
3: 102, good morning.
6: Good morning, Drake. Good morning, Rock.
3: What's good?
6: Hey, let's slap that mama and her child for trying to slap that teacher and trying to make this a black and white thing, please.
1: Yeah.
6: Because the boy was throwing popcorn when he wasn't supposed to, so he got wrote up. It is what it is.
3: It is what it is. Those are the

0: what, those are the perfect words. It is what it is.
1: What Gorilla say? At the end of the day gone in, right?
0: Okay. Wait, what? Drop them all. Drop them all off.
2: Hey, appreciate
1: y'all have
2: it, bro.
1: A good morning. This your boy, Rufus. Y'all have a good morning.
0: Shout out to you, Rufus. Good to hear from you,
2: what
0: man.
2: What up, Rufus?

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1: Okay, money, check, check, and bang, bang, bang, bang, bang, bang, bang, bang, bang, bang, bang, bang, bang, bang, bang, bang, bang, bang, bang, bang, bang, bang, bang, bang, bang, bang, bang, bang, bang, bang, bang, bang, bang, bang, bang, bang, bang, bang, bang, bang, bang, bang, bang, bang, bang, bang, bang, bang, bang, bang, bang, bang, bang, bang, bang, bang, bang, bang, bang, bang, bang, bang, bang, bang, bang, bang, bang, bang, bang, bang, bang, bang, bang, bang, bang, bang, bang, bang, bang, bang, bang, bang, bang, bang, bang, bang, bang, bang, bang, bang, bang, bang, bang, bang, bang, bang, bang, bang, bang, bang, bang, bang, bang, bang, bang, bang, bang, bang, bang, bang, bang, bang, bang, bang, bang, bang, bang, bang, bang, bang, bang, bang, bang, bang, bang, bang, bang, bang, bang, bang, bang, bang, bang, bang, bang, bang, bang, bang,

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0: It's Big Dre, and you know what you're listening to. It's the best of the DR, right here on 102 Jams. You know what you're listening to right now? It's the best of the DR, right here on 102 Jams.
1: It's Drink on the Rocks Morning Show right here with you on 102 Jams. Good morning, boo. You're listening first thing this Tuesday morning is 6:06. And straight out the gate, I want to know if y'all think this person was trolling me. All right, so today is Taste Test Tuesday. Yesterday, I discovered that Big Drink has never tried Reese's Puff cereal. Never tried it a day in his life. And so I said, what?
2: Listen, you better stop saying this a day in your life stuff, okay? Because I told you yesterday, all those classics you got to get past to get to these Reese's Puffs.
1: I mean, it was just surprising to me and others that you never at least even tried it.
2: Oh, it was some others too?
1: You know what I'm saying? It was surprising to me and others.
2: Oh, it was some others out there with little sweet tooths.
1: That you had never at least even tried it. So yesterday I told Drank, I'm like, I'm going to go get some Reese's Puffs cereal. We got on cereal because we were talking about Glorilla. Correct. You know, Glorilla got a new Reese's Puffs commercial.
3: Correct.
1: And they were saying that Glorilla is the 2026 Mary J. Blige. Like, this is the 2026 version of Mary J. Blige singing about that chicken in Burger King.
3: And why'd they say that?
1: Now, I didn't agree. I didn't agree with that. But that's how we even got on the topic of cereal and Reese's Puffs, right?
3: Yes.
1: So I do have the cereal here today for Big Drink to try. But I got this message and I was like, this person must be trolling because they got the worst top five cereal list in the history of top five cereal list. So first of all, this person was completely mind blown that you've never tried Reese's Puffs because it's their favorite cereal.
2: Oh, what? That's because it's their favorite.
1: It's their favorite cereal.
2: All right, you mind blown because that's your...
1: Not only
2: did
1: they say...
2: When did that come out? 2006?
1: That's your favorite cereal. But they said it's their favorite cereal of all time. That is a good question. When did they make... I'm Googling. When did they make Reese's Puffs cereal?
3: How is that?
1: I do feel like it came around when I was a kid.
2: Because that came around late as a mug, and you was just like, man, whoever that person was.
1: No, I feel like it came around in the 90s, though. Hold on. I feel like it came around in the 90s, because I was a kid when it rolled out.
3: A word?
1: Okay, AI Overview is saying 94.
3: Oh, okay.
1: So, boom.
3: Never touched the stuff.
1: 94. All right, so this is this person's top five cereals of all.

0: all-time list. So I already told you that number one on their list is Reese's Puffs. Then they have Rice Krispie Treats. Then they have Cocoa Puffs. Then they've got Corn Pops. And...
1: I just got tired of listening to it. I just wanted to get violent. Them I call me violent. That's how I feel right now listening to that list.
0: Trey, when I read it, I said there is no way that is your top five cereals. There's no way.
1: I don't even think I let you get to five because Corn Pops was four. Corn Pops was four. Oh my gosh. You don't want to wake up over there. Hey, we do not want to wake up. We don't want to wake up over there. We want to be at our own house. We don't even spend the night over there. Wherever that is, we ain't spending the night. We ain't spending the night.
0: Trey.
1: No, not cheering nobody.
0: Number five was Golden Grahams.
1: What? They still make them? Wow, that was the cereal in elementary. You had to rip the full top off of. At breakfast, 7:15. I remember breakfast, Shamrock Gardens. Okay, I remember what time breakfast was. I was an avid breakfast eater. Golden Grahams was on the menu every day then. They still make Golden Grahams?
0: Why was Golden Grahams on the menu at every school?
1: Okay, it was.
0: Every morning.
1: They went back to Golden Grahams. They went back to childhood.
0: I said,
1: for
0: baby,
1: real.
0: Ain't no way.
1: We not spending the night over there.
0: Ain't no way this is a real list.
1: Nobody.
0: Ain't no way.
1: I bet it is. I bet it is. I bet it is. They've never had a sleepover. Yeah, you tripping off me, never had Reese's Puffs. So guess what you never had? A sleepover.

0: girl, you a 10. Girl, you a 10, girl, you a 10, girl, you a 10. Girl, you a 10, girl, you a 10, girl, you a 10. Girl, you a 10, girl, you a 10, girl, you a 10.
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Secrets I know got you stressed. 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Hey. Yeah. 40 was such a bang. All of my ops, they des. Please don't put me to the test. They tryna get back on the net. I'm tryna get back in the flesh. Yeah.

0: Yeah, we twinning.
1: My twin in
0: them. Yeah, twin.
1: Best friends. We killing them.
0: Go. No, you know, I got a couple type of twins, you know what I'm saying?
1: Get rid of them. Who these new
0: ones? Yeah.
1: I ain't feeling them. Yeah.
0: Here you go. Let me go, Koi.
1: It's just me.

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Yep. 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Huh? 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

Yeah, cause I'm right here with me. I'm fulfilled for him. Getting picked up with my twin. Got a backwood full of top and a bankroll full of beans. Out at Twitter typing. See me and ain't do nothing. Crop top with some biker shorts. I'm showing off my moose nook. I'm feeling good today. I'm outside with your bait. Got a brown skin with dreads. 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And a black with white. He gon' drop that neck. He love the way I sit. Fake nails press. 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
1: And Doug.
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Black Violin is back at Tanger Center Sunday, October 4th. 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

0: I went triple dipper. 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
1: Why?
0: That's why they can't get a.

0: 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Keep it locked right here on this Saturday Make It Matter Day. It's your boy Fat G's.
1: 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Now Millennium Trade.
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1: Ain't this?
0: They did. They locked him up. He did a U-turn. They locked him up. And then he took the damn woman with him. Took Tiny down there with him. Tiny had never been locked up until this. He wants to go down there and drop a hit record.
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0: Spinach. 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

0: Right here on your jams is where it's going down, and you know where it goes down. New Hurricane Wisdom and Gunna. What are two jams?
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0: Well, look,
1: West Forsyth versus East Forsyth, Friday night football game of the week. This week, we in the trade with it. What up to Jam?
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What am I now possessed? How do I feel to refresh? Secrets I know got you stressed. Will I take those to my death? Haven't decided just yet. Yeah. 40, what's up, shebang? All of my ops, they dance. Please don't put me to the test. They tryna get back on the net. I'm tryna get back in the flesh. Yeah.

0: I'm 60 and a savage too. 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
1: She a savage too, I'm a savage too, it's compatible. She was talking practice, had a cut her off, got a battle boo. I ain't chicken tender, if you my brother, I ain't mad at you.
0: And in the kitchen, we ain't even make it to the master room.
1: Met her in the trinity, so she's something different, and she tatted too.
0: And she independent, so this is different, and she nasty too.
1: Yeah, my body different, when I'm off, forget it, I'm an animal.
0: And her body different, I'ma eat on that like I'm Hannibal.
1: I'ma add a fool, I get active too. I'ma eat that pussy like an edible.
0: For sure. I'ma from Percocet, but no mommy be popping that Adderall.
1: For sure. That pussy be purple wet when you win it, it feel like it's grabbing you.

0: 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For sure.
1: She got an attitude when she suck, it's like she mad at you.
0: For sure.
2: 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And I'm tatted too, and it's fatter too, I'm your baddest boo. 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
0: And in the kitchen, we ain't even making to the
2: bathroom. Around me! What a

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0: he got out, they locked him up again. 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He did a U-turn. They locked him up. And then he took the damn woman with him. Took Tiny down the way. Tiny had never been locked up until this. He wants to go down there and drop a hit record again.
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That's when I knew that your heart was scarring. 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
0: That's right, Detroit-style quarterback Jared Goff. 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

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you a 10, girl, you a 10, girl, you a 10, girl, you a 10, girl, you a 10, girl, you a 10, girl, you a 10, girl, you a 10, girl, you a 10, girl, you a 10, girl, you a 10, girl, you a 10, girl, you a 10, girl, you a 10, girl, you a 10, girl, you a 10, girl, you a 10, girl, you a 10, girl, you a 10, girl, you a 10, girl, you a 10, girl, you a 10, girl, you a 10, girl, you a 10, girl, you a 10, girl, you a 10, girl, you a 10, girl, you a 10, girl, you a 10, girl, you a 10, girl, you a 10, girl, you a 10, girl, you a 10, girl, you a 10, girl, you a 10, girl

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0: 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I'm a down. Riding with you in the spag. 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Where you at?
1: Where you at?
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0: Hanging out the drop, screaming at the cops.
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0: What we doing? 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

0: Denise turns to 50 today. Happy birthday, shorty. Oh, Denise, check this out. You share a birthday with Serena Williams, and you also share a birthday with Christina Milian. 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I know y'all want to watch Love Don't Cost a Thing. That was that joint, right, back in the day. Flocka, let's go.
1: Flocka. 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Yeah. What the

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Haven't decided just yet. Hey. Yeah. 40 was such a bang. All of my ops, they des. Please don't put me to the test. They tryna get back on the net. I'm tryna get back in the flesh. Yeah.

102. So on top of it being Libra season, I also like to let my people know what today is. So today, September 26th, National Love Note Day, Johnny Appleseed Day, National Pancake Day. Damn, I should have got some pancakes. Human Resource Professional Day, International Rabbit Day, International K-Drama Day. I don't know what that is. Look it up. I know you.

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